that if a belligerent can fight, he will fight. That leaders will not surrender until surrender is academic. How is a national leader to explain the sacrifice of so much for nothing? Well, relax. I can't explain. I don't want to die.

0: Þú ert að hlusta á 80s Bylgjuna 80s
1: Good evening, this is the intergalactic operator Can I help you?
2: Yes, I'm trying to reach Flight Commander P.R. Johnson On Mars Flight 247
1: Very well, hold on please You're through
2: Thank you, operator.

even the fruits of victory would be ashes in our mouth. Ashes in our mouth. Ashes in our mouth.